0: Shorty, what's up, shebang? All of my ops, they diss. Please don't put me to the test. You tryna get back on the net. I'm tryna get back in the flesh. Yeah.
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Come on now. 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That's right, I said it. 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
4: 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Yeah. 94.1, the beat. 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
1: 94.1 The Beat. Two Geminis on a track is lethal. One is my Gemini twin, my birthday twin, Lauryn Hill. Right now, see, I can't wait from Ye. I'm this Lauryn Hill. I got you swirled up next.

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1: 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I was like, we can go to Costco and get Za and a glizzy. And I ain't tripping. Even this got 21 Mariah's after that.

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Savannah's number one for hip hop and R&B, 94.1 The Beat. 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Cardi B going to be there, so is Snoop Dogg. If you want to catch one of those performances, make sure you're listening out for those keywords. They start tomorrow. Trillville throws it back next.

0: 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Tim's headed your way on our Sunday playlist right now. 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
1: I ain't even all that. I ain't even like that.

Savannah's number one for hip-hop and R&B, 94.1 The Beat. Music from Drake and Gunna still on the playlist for our Sunday as we slide into Kehlani Folded. Just a heads up, tomorrow starts your chance to win your way to the iHeartRadio Music Festival. 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More details at the website. In the meantime, Chipotle pulling the jalapenos due to salmonella from their menu. We'll talk more about that next. Right now, Folded.

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It's a Sunday fun day. T-Roy right here inside your radio. Let me set this thing up, man. I got Kendrick Lamar, Poetic Justice, after this new one from Isaiah Rashad. It's called Same Trip.

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1: It is a Sunday fun day, and don't forget my playlist is definitely getting chunky. Somebody just requested Notorious B.I.G. One More Chance. Somebody asked me to play that Leon Thomas, so that's coming up in 7 minutes. And if you got an instant request for my playlist, hit me up right now. IAMTEEROY 2.0. Just

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1: We're number one in these streets in our community. It's 94.1 The B. It is a Sunday fun day. T-Roy right here inside your radio. We're tapping into the voicemail in less than 7 minutes after that Chris Brown. But can I drop some new music on you from Beyonce? It's called Morning Dew. Donk.

number one in the streets and our community. It's 94.1 The B. It is a Sunday fun day, and here's my question. What is something you wish that schools taught your kids? Yeah, what is something you wish schools taught your kids?

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Inside of your radio on a Sunday fun day. Let's have some more fun with some slow motion from Juvenile and Soulja Slim. But first, the voicemail has been activated. We're going to take another listen in 7 minutes to find out what you sick and tired of. Here's Giveon with his newest joint. It's called Jezebel.

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1: 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It is a Sunday fun day. T-Boy right here inside your radio. And first and foremost, man, do not forget that as we get ready for the back to school season and people going back to school, pay attention to the teachers, man. 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

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Plus, leave a message to my question. What is something you wish they taught your kids in school? 888-833-7691. Here's Tim.

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